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4: Breaking news, the Aspen Acres fire remains nearly 87,000 acres. However, now a 6% containment. Those in Fremont County, south of Florence, still under a pre-evacuation notice, and all evacuations in Pueblo and Custer counties remain in place. Operations Chief Brad Wash is hoping for some rain, but not all the storms could be helpful.
5: Biggest concern, though, is there's a chance for some thunderstorms. They're probably going to be dry. And our biggest concern with that is both dry lightning and which could create new starts. But the other thing is sometimes those thunderstorms will collapse and then we get outflow winds.
4: We'll continue to monitor the Aspen Acres fire and severe storms through the afternoon. And an update, the Jordan fire in El Paso County south of Fountain has been put out and the evacuation orders for homes east of Jordan Road have been lifted. Keep listening to this iHeartRadio station for updates. With the latest, I'm Sam.
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Hillary Duff, Red Rocks. 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
1: Breaking news, the Aspen Acres fire remains nearly 87,000 acres. However, now a 6% containment. Those in Fremont County, south of Florence, still under a pre-evacuation notice, and all evacuations in Pueblo and Custer counties remain in place. Operations Chief Brad Wash is hoping for some rain, but not all the storms could be helpful.
2: Biggest concern, though, is there's a chance for some thunderstorms. They're probably going to be dry. And our biggest concern with that is both dry lightning and which could create new starts. But the other thing is sometimes those thunderstorms will collapse and then we get outflow winds.
1: We'll continue to monitor the Aspen Acres fire and severe storms through the afternoon. And an update, the Jordan fire in El Paso County south of Fountain has been put out and the evacuation orders for homes east of Jordan Road have been lifted. 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With the latest, I'm Sam.
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My 99.9, today's best variety. As Americans, we're apparently very predictable. Hey, it's Shannon O. Happy 4th of July. Instacart revealed the top things people will be grilling this year, and it is the same

0: Florida's best variety. This is My 99.9. Happy 4th of July. Some of the most popular items people are grilling today include hamburgers, hot dogs, and brats. Those are at the top. Hey, my name is Shannon O. Daniel calling in, though, and you have something very unique for this 4th of July menu.
1: I made a pork tenderloin roast with carrots and sweet potatoes.
0: Ooh, it sounds very extravagant. I like the sound of that. If you're not having brats or hot dogs or hamburgers, what are you throwing on the grill? Let me know using the talkback feature.
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1: Right from the start, you were a thief. You stole my heart, and I, your willing victim.

The most variety in Southern Colorado, My 99.9. This is wild to me. Hey, it's Shannon O. In the summertime, I'm sure that you can guess the type of flavors that Americans find the best for ice cream, but do you know how many of ice cream we have per week? It's way higher than you actually think. I promise you that. I'll get you the answer coming up in the next 10 minutes.

No bots, just real people who might talk to their plants and hope they're listening. Guaranteed human.

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1: I had no idea this is how much ice cream we were eating during the summer months. Hey, it's Shannon O. We increase our intake by a lot. In fact, okay, let's start here. I bet you could tell me the top three flavors for ice cream. Vanilla, chocolate, strawberry. That has not changed over the past few years. But when it comes to how many scoops Americans are having during summer months, 11. 11 scoops of ice cream per week. Can you believe that? But when it comes to your 4th of July weekend, apparently s'mores increase in popularity by 550%. Yum.

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I'm sorry I'm here for someone else. 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
1: 11. 11 apparently is Ella Lilly's magic number because that's how many weeks she spent at number one on the Billboard Hot 100, making Choosin' Texas the longest running number one Hot 100 hit by a woman with a country song in the entire history of that chart.

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1: Hey, Shannon L, happy 4th of July weekend. 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

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We have your chance to win a staycation and tickets to see Bruno Mars at Falcon Stadium. 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

Southern Colorado's best variety. 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Hey, it's Shannon. Oh, man, the fun never ends. My sister-in-law called me the other day because my seven-year-old niece came home with a broken collarbone. 7 years old. She has broken more bones in her body than I have in my entire life. I don't even think I've ever broken a bone. How about you? How many bones have you broken over the span of your life? We'll go through some of your answers coming up in the next 10 minutes.

0: 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Hey, happy 4th of July. My name is Shannon O. Turns out that the average person can expect to break 2 to 3 bones over the span of her life. My niece is only 7 years old, and this has been her third broken bone. She came home from camp the other day with a broken collarbone, but apparently she's not alone. Kelly, you said that your brother was kind of the same way and broke a lot of bones when he was younger.
1: He went out for football, ended up breaking his femur, having to spend several weeks in the hospital in traction, and then came home in a full body cast. And my mother did not want him to go out for football because, again, he was not very athletic. He was a little stick.
0: I can't blame her for trying to put those rules into place. Thanks for calling in, Kelly. I have never broken a bone. Can you believe that? How many have you broken over the span of your life? Let me know using the TalkBack feature.

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1: Hey, it's Shannon. I hope you're having a great 4th of July so far. And if you're looking for some sort of inspiration for what you should have for dessert tonight, apparently s'mores go up in popularity by 550% over the 4th of July weekend. Well, that does sound pretty good right now.

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1: I'm going to apologize for 2026 and 2027 brides right now because the average cost of a wedding this year, insanity. 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

0: The most variety in Southern Colorado, My 99.9. Oh, I feel for you if you are a 2026 bride. Hey, it's Shannon O. Because the average cost of a wedding, according to Zola, is now $36,000. But it depends on where you live too, right? So if you're living in New York, San Francisco, Chicago, you're going to spend way more than that. The venue is obviously the thing that costs the most, followed by the catering. Otherwise, photography and videography on average come out to about $4,000. What kind of cuts did you make when it came to your wedding to try to save some cash? Maybe we can help some of these 2026 brides out. Let me know using the talkback feature.
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1: 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And it's been 25 years since the original came out. I'll explain a little bit more as to what to expect coming up in the next 10 minutes. My name is Shannon Oh, and this is Taylor Swift.

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Hey, it's Shannon O. If your plans include staying up late tonight to be up for America's Big 250, don't worry, we've got the music covered. Actually, the perfect playlist is free and it's coming your way. I'll get you details in the next 6 minutes.

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2: Hey, my name is Shannon. I appreciate you hanging out with me tonight. It turns out that some of the most popular baby names in 2026 have one thing in common, and that is K-pop demon hunters. Yes, we're seeing a lot of names on this list like Rumi, Zoe. Fiery names as well, like Phoenix and Ember, are on the rise. Plus, we also heard baby naming experts are saying that Knicks players' names are going to be the thing coming up late 2026 and maybe even early into 2027. So keep that in mind. If you are having a child in the next few months and you either want a popular name or you want to avoid it, some of the top popular girl names right now include Eliana, Amelia, and Olivia is the most popular. For boys, it's Oliver, Liam, and Noah right there at the top.

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0: Colorado's best variety. 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Hey, it's Shannon L. reminding you that you can actually choose what we play next. All you need to do is hit that talkback mic. Kelly actually put a request in for Selena Gomez, and guess what, Kelly? I'm going to play it for you.
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1: Road trips are going to be big this summer, even after the 4th of July weekend. Hey, it's Shannon Elba. What are the most popular states when it comes to road tripping? Take a guess and we'll see if you're right. Coming up in 6 minutes.

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1: You need to stop ignoring that check engine light on your car. Hey, it's Shannon O. Yes, there are certain mistakes that we keep avoiding when it comes to our car and things that we need to fix that are adding up and costing you way more than it should. More details on that coming up in the next 10 minutes.

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Just a friend who's got a fridge drawer full of fast food sauce packets. 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

0: is ecstasy. 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
1: 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I am no angel when it comes to keeping track of my car and the maintenance that needs to be had. That's why I'm so grateful for my dad and my husband. Hey, it's Shannon L. But it turns out that there are car maintenance mistakes that cost drivers a lot of money when they ignore them, such as ignoring dashboard warning lights. If your check engine light is on, address it immediately, because those are usually popping up early to try to prevent it from getting to the worst possible standpoint. Skipping tire pressure checks is really bad as well, because that makes a big difference in vehicle handling. Delaying scheduled maintenance, such as your oil changes. Yeah, I need to get mine. I get it. I can almost hear my dad yelling at me in the back of my head. And also waiting until a road trip to deal with issues, because by that point, you're going to be paying a lot of money and chances are it's not going to be done in time. So make sure to keep up with your car.
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My name is Shannon L. I hope you have a great rest of your 4th of July. Really appreciate you hanging out with us tonight. I'm leaving you with Olivia Dean, So Easy to Fall in Love.

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Hey, we've got your chance to win a staycation and tickets to see Bruno Mars at Falcon Stadium. Yes, Bruno. He's so good live. You just need to look for the Bruno Mars cutout at the shops at Briargate and take a picture with him. Take a little selfie with him. 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

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Hi, it's Delaina and an all new second date update. 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

0: 99.9. Just want to say hi to Kara, who's working overnight this early morning. Kara, thanks for doing what you do, and happy 4th of July weekend. I know working's no fun sometimes, but we appreciate you.
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My 99.9, Southern Colorado's best variety, and we're getting in to see Hilary Duff at Red Rocks. Hilary is back, and so great live. You're going to love it. So enter for your chance to win a pair of tickets on our Insta page. It is My 99.9.

This is my 99.9. Southern Colorado's best variety. Marissa says she is going to be hosting family a little bit later today. Woke up in the middle of the night and wanted to hear this. Somber homewrecker. You can tap the talkback mic in the middle of the night, too, if you want. Anytime. Tell me what you're doing.

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1: Benson Boone, mystical, magical. Oh, man. I just love his album, American Heart. It's so good.
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0: Oh, I want to come to your house, Travis. Happy 4th of July weekend.

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Hey, we've got your chance to win a staycation and tickets to see Bruno Mars at Falcon Stadium. Yes, Bruno, he's so good live. You just need to look for the Bruno Mars cutout at the shops at Briargate and take a picture with him. Take a little selfie with him. 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
1: 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Harry Styles and Adore You. 250 years for America. Happy birthday, America. Hope you enjoyed some fireworks and food and fun yesterday. Hopefully it continues today. Bruno Mars, I know we're going to hear this a ton at summer weddings. This is Risk It All. So romantic.

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Today's best variety. Hendrix and Golden on your early Sunday morning. 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

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Shakira's going to be performing at the halftime show for the World Cup final, and that's going to be awesome. BTS, Madonna, Shakira. Yeah, I'm looking forward to it. 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

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Hey, we've got your chance to win a staycation and tickets to see Bruno Mars at Falcon Stadium. Yes, Bruno, he's so good live. You just need to look for the Bruno Mars cutout at the shops at Briar Gate and take a picture with him. Take a little selfie with him. 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
1: Well, we all have our red flags, right? Well, there is one particular that is catching a lot of people's attention. A lot of women are agreeing on this. So I'll tell you what this huge red flag is when it comes

My 99.9. All right. Good morning. Happy post 4th of July. Now that that holiday is over, what's the next one? Labor Day, right? Yeah, Labor Day. 58 days. I'm already counting down. This is Tame Impala with Jenny Dracula.

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1: 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Hi, Joseph. Thanks for listening. But yeah, set us as that number one preset. That way, we'll always be one tap away.

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1: All right, have you been keeping up with the World Cup? I'm not going to lie. I was not a big soccer slash football fan or watcher before this. I appreciated the sport, but now I'm into it, right? Oh my gosh, these games have been crazy. I root for a lot of different teams. I really am. And it is heartbreaking to see some teams go home, but we are now in the round of 16. So more games where it is win or go home. We are getting down to those finals, which are going to be happening July 19th. So very soon it is going to be happening. All right, coming up on the way, some Miles Smith and then No Doubt next.
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1: All right, Love Island fans, we get a new episode tonight. Of course, we didn't get one yesterday, but we were all focused on 4th of July. But yeah, new episode of Love Island tonight. We will see what happens. I am so into it this season. I've gotten so into Love Island this season, my first time ever watching a show, that I actually am currently watching season 6 as well. Because a lot of people online were saying, yeah, season 6 was the best one. So sometimes I just need things on in the background. That's what type of show it is. It's a background show. You don't need to stay super focused, but when things happen, it is crazy. All right, Dua Lipa and Alex Warren coming up on the way. Hang out with me.
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My 99.9. Hey, it's Natalia. War of the Roses is back Thursday morning at 7:20 on John Jay and Rich. 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

My 99.9. Well, if you are working today, like myself, just know it is National Workaholics Day, so we have an excuse to work. King De Leon and Huntrix coming up on the way. Stay here.

The most variety in Southern Colorado, My 99.9. Hi there, this is Natalia filling in for Hayes. Hope you're having a great Sunday morning so far. Maybe you are recovering from yesterday. A lot of fun happening on 4th of July. Yeah, hopefully. But soak up today. If you had a Friday and Saturday off as well, it's our 3-day weekend, so enjoy it. And I do kind of feel like now it's sort of the wind down to summer. Not like wind down, but we made it to 4th of July. And now the next thing is Labor Day, and we're going to be back at school next month. Crazy. Time is just flying by so fast. All right, some Alex Warren and Maroon 5 coming up on the way. Hold on.

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We're getting you in to see Hillary Duff at Red Rocks. 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

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Hallmark doing another Christmas movie based on a football team. 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
1: I'm Tony James. Hallmark is teaming up with the Chicago Bears for its next holiday touchdown movie, A Bears Love Story. It will premiere during this year's countdown to Christmas. Filming is this summer in and around Chicago, and it'll spotlight fan traditions, iconic locations, and the spirit of Bears fandom. The cast and plot are still under wraps, but I'm pretty sure it's going to follow the earlier NFL-themed movies that featured the Chiefs and the Bells.

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1: I'm Jenny James. If you're feeling tired, unmotivated, and mentally drained at work, it's not burnout. It might just be rust out, a workplace phenomenon where employees feel disinterested and alienated because of their uninspiring work. Unlike burnout, which is because of excessive stress, rust out seems to come from a lack of stimulation and growth opportunities. If you want to fight it, experts recommend assessing your role, seeking new challenges, injecting creativity into your work, pursuing hobbies, and setting career goals to reignite motivation and enjoyment in your job.
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1: I'm Tony James. NFL has announced the dates for the draft next year. It'll be in Washington, D.C. on the National Mall from April 29th to May 1st. 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There's exhibits, autographs, youth activities, and plenty of energy. This past year, Pittsburgh saw 805,000 fans. 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
1: I heart 80s. I'm Jenny James. Nick Carter keeping the Backstreet Boys solo streak alive. After AJ and Howie have dropped new music, Nick revealed he's recording a heartfelt track called First Place. It's all about doing his job, but missing his kids. Pretty much what every parent has to deal with these days. He even brought those kids, Odin, Sorsha, and Pearl, into the studio to teach them harmony. The reactions, peak kid energy. Odin felt honored. Pearl said it was great. And Sorsha said she was so nervous, she might vomit.
2: Shine bright like a diamond. 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

0: 99.9, today's best variety. I'm Jenny James. Have you heard of Summerween? It's an unofficial holiday that blends Halloween's spooky vibes with summer sunny fun. And it was inspired by the cartoon Gravity Falls, where children celebrate Halloween on a hot summer night because they're bored. So, what is it? Think jack-o'-lanterns made from watermelons, poolside costume parties, or movie nights under the stars. Plus, stores are already rolling out their Halloween gear. I was in Michael's the other day, and it is all pink and silver sparkly stuff for Halloween. So, perfect for a Summerween party, right?
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1: 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We have your chance to win a staycation and tickets to see Bruno Mars at Falcon Stadium. Just look for the Bruno Mars cutout at the shops at Briargate and take a picture with him. 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
1: I'm Tiffany James. Travel season's here, and if you're the kind of person who leaves the house, gets halfway to the airport, and then wonders if you left the oven on or the back door wide open, this one's for you. Travel experts say, just take a picture. Snap a quick shot of the unplugged toaster, the locked door, the closed garage, whatever will give you peace of mind. It's a simple hack that lets you relax and enjoy the trip instead of obsessively worrying about what might be.

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1: It's the 4th of July hangover edition of Things on a Sunday. Toby Knapp is my name, the Jonas Brothers. We go together.

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1: It might seem like summer. You got the windows down. You're kind of carefree. Harry Styles, who's on right now with American Girls. Get this, though. He was kind of introspective when he wrote this song. Harry says that American Girls came from this place where he saw his friends settling down, and it made him wonder if he's ready for that chapter of life, too.

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1: You know what today is like? Today is like the bonus day for the weekend. Why? Well, because the 4th of July, that had people get out of work early. People didn't work on Friday. Now that we've got the 4th of July and the fireworks behind us, you can just enjoy today, what's left of today, before you have to jump into anything related to work. So enjoy what's left of your weekend instead of mentally checking into tomorrow, because tomorrow, it'll take care of itself.

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2: You know, he's 20 years old, somber. 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

Toby Knapp at my 99.9 Southern Colorado's best variety. I know you want to go see Bruno Mars at Falcon Stadium. 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
1: Here's some good news to pass along to you on this Sunday, July 5th. Toby Knapp is my name. I think it's interesting that across the country, there are so many cities that are converting abandoned shopping malls into parks, housing, community colleges, indoor rec spaces. They're just not letting them sit there empty, taking up space anymore. And this is a good thing, I think, because it means to me, at least, that communities are choosing to renew themselves instead of just demolishing things. You know what I mean? Just something to keep in mind when you see some blighted buildings, because maybe there is something good still to come, you know? And I thought that was some good news worth sharing right now.

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1: Just past 5 o'clock, Sunday afternoon, and Toby Knapp is my name. 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

Toby Knapp at My 99.9, Southern Colorado's best variety. Oh, you think you've got what it takes to stomp grapes like a Renaissance legend? 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
1: Sunday afternoon, Toby Knapp is my name as we shake off the 4th of July holiday weekend and we get ready for a new week. Tame Impala is on right now. Now, I know that's a band name. Tame Impala is actually just one dude, Kevin Parker. He writes, records, produces all of the music himself. Who knew? And now you do. Tame Impala, Dracula.

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1: Jason, it's me, Toby Knapp, and this afternoon we've been talking about the best superhero in your opinion. Maybe you went to see Supergirl. I don't know if you did or not, but if you did, you must have left thinking about who your favorite superhero is. So who is the best superhero in your opinion?
2: It's gotta be Superman. There's only one thing in the universe that can beat him, and it's like a super rare element that almost nobody has. So he's basically unbeatable.
1: I can give you points on Superman. I'm more of a Captain America or Iron Man kind of a guy, but then again, Iron Man's not supposed to be with us anymore, but I guess we'll see what Avengers Doomsday has to say about that at the end of the year. Thanks for jumping into the conversation on a Sunday afternoon, sir.

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2: Toby Knapp is my name. Just past 6 o'clock on this Sunday, the weekend. Not over yet. Make the most of what's left of it, all right? And remember, the future...